0: And walk off, walk off, walk off, walk off.
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1: yeah.
0: We the best,
1: boy.
0: Give me the light,
1: yeah.
0: And we turn it up every time,
1: every time.
0: And we bust it up, watch it, I
1: watch it.
0: Ha!
2: Kimba, how are you, manzo?
3: Decisione y consecuencia. El león de la riasura, el incomparable. 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